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20: Colleague of mine was telling me the other day about how their Instagram feed is filled with videos, most of them kind of funny, about how grandparents and friends tend to bulldoze new parents out of the way to get to see their baby. As a dad of three daughters, I know how life really does become all about them the moment those kids are born. But I also know parents are still people too who need their own attention beyond being mom or dad. And moms, in particular in those early years, can feel especially invisible in the eyes of other people. So what can you do to stop contributing to what is known as maternal invisibility? Women we spoke to said these two things were the most helpful. When people stopped to ask how they could best support them, number one, or when they took the initiative to handle certain tasks that obviously needed to be done. I'm Dr. Sanjay Gupta, helping you live a better life.

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13: A better life with Dr. Sanjay Gupta.
14: We all know how important it is to stay active as we age, especially as we get older. But I've come to realize that for as good as people are about getting their cardio in, a lot of older folks really don't seem to be doing the recommended amount of strength training or even understand why it's so important. It helps you stay functional and therefore independent for as long as possible. Certified strength and conditioning specialist Dana Santis says a great place to start is not with dumbbells or barbells, but with your body weight, which allows you to build strength while also learning how your body moves and where your limitations exist. It also reduces the risk of overwhelming your connective tissue, which adapts more slowly than muscles as we get older. Once you're comfortable, you can dial up that intensity but do it slowly. Do it carefully. I'm Dr. Sanjay Gupta, helping you live a better life.

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10: A better life with Dr. Sanjay Gupta.
11: Breast cancer is the most common cancer among women in the world. And according to a new study out of the University of Washington School of Medicine, an estimated 3.5 million cases a year are expected by 2050. Now, the good news is we've gotten so much better at screening, earlier detection, and cutting-edge treatments in many countries, including here in the United States. But even here in America, black women have a death rate from breast cancer that is 40% higher than white women, a disparity that exists despite our world-class treatment infrastructure. So what can you do to lower your risk? Eat less red meat? Try your best to manage your blood sugar and your weight? Exercise is really important. Cut back on drinking, quit smoking. And remember this, you should start getting mammograms. At what age? 40. That's when you should start. I'm Dr. Sanjay Gupta, helping you live a better life.
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15: We've talked a lot about measles over the past year, but mumps has largely flown under the radar, even though it's been making a bit of a comeback as well. That's because fewer people are getting the MMR vaccine, which stands for measles, mumps, and rubella. The vaccine's been around for decades. It is effective. It is safe. What makes mumps outbreaks difficult to contain is that symptoms usually don't appear for 2 to 3 weeks after someone's been exposed. And that can make it hard to pin down where that exposure took place. And someone who is infected can transmit the virus to someone else before they are symptomatic. If you get sick, which could manifest like a run-of-the-mill respiratory virus or the telltale swelling of your cheeks and jaw, all you can really do at that point is to treat the symptoms and also isolate yourself so you don't infect anyone else. I'm Dr. Sanjay Gupta, helping you live a better life.
16: He's got ties. 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
1: 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I got a son in Warren tonight.

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11: Have you ever noticed that you mostly breathe through one nostril at a time? Even when you're not sick, even when your allergies aren't bothering you. The body actually switches the dominant nostril as frequently as every 2 hours while we're awake. That's according to Adam Taylor, an anatomy professor at Lancaster University in the UK. This alternating cycle is automatic. It's regulated subconsciously by the hypothalamus and the brain, he said. Your body does this to give each nostril a chance to rest and repair so they don't get too dried out, which could make it easier for pathogens and inflammation to cause damage. Now, Taylor also said studies suggest the left nostril may be more dominant, and when the right nostril is dominant, the body is in a more alert or even stressed state. Who knew? Pretty fascinating stuff. I'm Dr. Sanjay Gupta, helping you live a better life.
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to the top, I've been out of shape, taking out the box, I'm an astronaut. I blasted off the planet, rocked it, caused catastrophe, and it matters more because I had it. Now I had, I thought about wreaking havoc on an opposition, kind of shocking, they want a static with precision. I'm automatic, quarterback, I ain't talking second, pack it up, I don't panic, better back.

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6: Colleague of mine was telling me the other day about how their Instagram feed is filled with videos, most of them kind of funny, about how grandparents and friends tend to bulldoze new parents out of the way to get to see their baby. As a dad of three daughters, I know how life really does become all about them the moment those kids are born. But I also know parents are still people, too, who need their own attention beyond being mom or dad. And moms, in particular in those early years, can feel especially invisible in the eyes of other people. So what can you do to stop contributing to what is known as maternal invisibility? Women we spoke to said these two things were the most helpful. When people stopped to ask how they could best support them, number one, or when they took the initiative to handle certain tasks that obviously needed to be done. I'm Dr. Sanjay Gupta, helping you live a better life.
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0: big event this weekend in Troy with Little Guide Detroit, and Carrie Dillman stops by for a visit. Good morning, Carrie. How you doing?
1: I'm well. Good morning. I am excited. We are very excited about, Saturday is our first event of the season. Little Guide, we talk about all the events, all the happenings, all the things to do with your kids throughout Metro Detroit. But three times a year, we host our own event, and this is our first one. So we are doing this one. It's called Safety Day. It's completely free for families to come join us. We're doing it in partnership and at Children's Hospital of Michigan. So they're our partner in the event and their host, and that is at their Troy location. The big building that looks like a Lego, big colorful building in Troy.
2: Every time I get off Big Beaver to go to the mall, I always see it.
1: Yep. So that's where we'll be Saturday from 9 to 11. Again, this is completely free. And this is just a fun way for us to come offline, see all of our followers and your followers join us in person, and also bring together all of our favorite partners. So we'll have free kids bike helmets, which are donated from Gardner White Furniture.
2: That's incredible.
1: I know. Come early. It's while they last. They will go fast. So free kids bike helmets. And then you can walk further down the road and Children's Hospital of Michigan, they'll have their safety team there to help you fit the bike helmet.
3: Oh, that's cool.
1: We'll have hands-on activities that they'll be doing in addition to that. But Fairy Tale Entertainment will be there with free character visits. Five Little Monkeys is bringing inflatables. We'll have touch-a-trucks. It's going to be hot. We're going to have free ice cream from Guernsey Farms Dairy.
2: You know it. I can't wait for that.
1: I know.
2: I've been to a few of your events now, Carrie, with Little Guide. And your team, you guys do this so well. There's a reason you're not sweating and you're 2 days out. Because you do this so well. It's such a fun family day. And again, so much great free stuff. And it's important, too.
1: Yeah. Well, that's one of the reasons we love partnering with Children's Hospital of Michigan is you come and not only we bring the fun, they bring kind of the fun hands-on safety activations and they make it so fun and important. They'll have, like last year they had a station where the kids colored dolls, what I'm trying to say. Colored dolls, and the dolls were then donated to the kids at Children's Hospital.
2: Nice.
1: So there's just so many different hands-on activities and activations that we'll be having. And again, we'll have the Detroit Fire Department will be there with their ladder truck. They always raise the ladder the way up. Panda One.
0: That is so cool.
1: I know.
2: And something else that I love about this, and I know other parents of young ones will love about this, it's 9 to 11.
1: Yeah.
2: Because that's the afternoon in my house. So I love an early something to do to get the energy out, to get the kids out of the house and have a place to go is awesome.
1: Exactly.
2: And before it gets super hot on Saturday, too. So that's a great time of day to be out.
1: I know. And we're going to pick up Absopure is generously donated water. So I'm going after this to pick up the water and drop
0: that's
1: off.
0: That's awesome.
1: But, so it's 9 to 11. You're absolutely right. These kids are up. They're ready. We always tell our vendors, be ready, because everyone, these families
3: ice
1: are
3: cream
1: up
3: at
1: and
3: 9:30.
1: At it.
3: Yeah. 9 o'clock on the dot.
1: That's when time doesn't matter. Yes, time has no matter here on Saturday. So, yes, we invite everyone. Please, it is free, but we do ask that you register. Go to littleguidedetroit.com. We have an Eventbrite page as well. Register, let us know, and then tomorrow we'll also be sending out the confirmation email of like where to park, where to go, all the things.
0: Right.
1: So please register, but it is free. Join us, show up. We're going to have a fun time. And you guys are going to be there.
2: Yes, I cannot wait. I'm going to come. I'm debating on bringing mine or not. I think I am. I brought them to Backpack Day.
1: Yeah.
2: And I brought them to when we stuffed the backpacks. The
1: Kroger
2: love
1: event, we're going to do that again.
2: Yeah, they
1: August.
2: Love coming to a Little Guide event. But, you know, then I'm just like wrangling two little ones. So I'm on the fence.
1: Speaking of Kroger, they're coming with their 7 foot tall grocery cart because we are also collecting cereal as part of the cereal drive. Thank you for reminding me
2: You're
1: of that.
2: You're very welcome.
1: So bring a box of cereal. This is a free event, but if you can, please bring a box of cereal. What we're doing is collecting cereal boxes to donate to Gleaners as part of the Children's Hospital of Michigan's their cereal drive that they do every start of the summer. And basically what their goal is that as summer starts, a lot of the lunch programs at school ends.
2: Yeah.
1: And so an easy win for kids who are not receiving those school provided lunches and snacks is everyone loves cereal. Mm-hmm. And so we're trying to collect to donate. And so please bring a box of cereal that would warm our hearts and make all of this worthwhile. And then throw it. See if you can loft it into the 7-foot shopping cart from Kroger. I'm excited to see this. First time I'm going to see this giant cart.
2: Yeah.
1: So
0: this is going to be a great event. You guys do such a good job. And Carrie, you and your team, big thank you for what you guys do every week at littleguidedetroit.com. If you're not following them on social media and you have a family, what are you waiting for? You should follow them because they're really good and they're going to give you a lot of great ideas for things to do every single weekend, even the really dull weekends in January and February. They've always got fun stuff for people to do. A lot of times that stuff is free, like this event, but this is definitely an event you don't want to miss. Lauren's going to be there with or without her kids. It's a game time decision.
2: Game time.
0: We'll see how that goes.
2: But we're going to be there and we're going to have some tunes and we're going to be rocking out. We had the entire event at the back to school backpack day last year on the Riverwalk. Mm-hmm. Everybody was jamming to Golden. Yeah. And they just kept coming up to our table and asking for Huntrix and Golden over and over again. And the boys just kept playing it. It was great. It was so fun. So we'll have a dance party at our tent as well.
1: Love it.
0: Sweet. Carrie, thank you so much for coming in, and we really appreciate what you guys do at Little Guide. 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It's from 9 to 11 on Saturday at Children's Hospital of Michigan, the Troy campus on Big Beaver Road, West Big Beaver, by the way. 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We appreciate it.
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8: 20 years ago, the average attention span was about 2.5 minutes. Today, it's just 47 seconds. Pretty disconcerting. That's according to new research out of UC Irvine. But really, this isn't our fault, at least not entirely. We can blame technology and the world around us. Attention, it turns out, is not an unlimited resource. You only have so much of it to give. Start paying more attention to what times of the day you seem to be at your mental peak. Try to knock out the more complicated stuff during that time. It's also important to take breaks every so often so you can more easily lock in when you're trying to concentrate. One expert said, even trying to visualize where you want to end your day with everything all wrapped up or with tons left to do, that can act as a real motivator. I'm Dr. Sanjay Gupta, helping you live a better life.
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2: 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All right, let's give away $1,000. 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We've got Michael in South Lyon. Good morning. 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
3: I'm doing fine.
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3: Pretty happy.
2: All right, man. Well, let's see if we can lead to a little more happiness. If you get stuck on any question, just say pass, and if we have time, we'll come back to it, okay?
3: Good deal.
4: All right, okay. Michael, the timer starts right now. Who won game 4 of the NBA Finals last night?
3: Pass.
4: What? Pass. Caterpillars turn into...
3: butterflies.
4: Koalas mainly eat this type of leaf.
3: Eucalyptus.
4: Michael Jordan and Bugs Bunny start together in...
3: Space Jam.
4: Which Friends character was Courtney Cox originally asked to play?
3: Pass.
4: What land animal has the most powerful bite, a hippopotamus or a lion?
3: Hippopotamus.
4: The first ever three-colored stoplight came from what U.S. city?
3: Philadelphia.
4: What part of a horse's body is called the frog?
3: It's part of their foot. Actually, their hoof.
4: An adult female sheep is called?
3: An ewe?
4: Rachel Reed wrote the book series that this steamy hockey TV series is based on. You said pass?
3: Yeah.
4: All right. All right, you got through all 10 right at the buzzer. Let's go through your answers.
2: Okay, who won game 4 of the NBA Finals last night?
4: That would be the New York Knicks, 107-106.
2: Caterpillars turn into?
4: Butterflies.
2: Koalas mainly eat this type of leaf.
4: Eucalyptus.
2: Michael Jordan and Bugs Bunny star together in what movie?
4: Space Jam.
2: Which Friends character was Courtney Cox originally asked to play?
4: Rachel.
2: What land animal has the most powerful bite, a hippo or a lion?
4: Hippopotamus.
2: The first ever three-colored stoplight came from what U.S. city?
4: Detroit.
2: What part of a horse's body is called the frog?
4: The underside of the hoof.
2: An adult female sheep is called?
4: An ewe.
2: And Rachel Reed wrote the book series that this steamy hockey TV series is based on.
4: Heated Rivalry.
2: All right, so you got a grand total of 6 out of 10. That means you win a pair of tickets to see Josh Groban at Little Caesars Arena. Congratulations.
3: Well, thank you.
2: Thank you.
3: The frog is on the bottom of the hoof. I thought I got that one right.
4: You did. Oh, Veronica hit the wrong button, but she fixed it.
3: Naughty, naughty. I'm okay.
2: All right. Thanks, Michael. Okay. Appreciate you listening.

0: We know you want to flip that idiot off in traffic right now.
1: But instead,
0: how about you use that finger
1: to give 96.3 WDVD a preset?
0: You'll get great music on demand
1: and won't get brake checked.

0: day one of the FIFA World Cup taking place in North America, Canada, USA, Mexico. So a few things. The team that's most likely to win, according to ESPN, is Spain. Another thing is they banned the vuvuzela, those horns that we used to hear all the time.
1: Too loud.
0: Are soccer players, are there soccer, is the soccer look the hottest look?
1: What do you mean, the players?
0: Soccer players like the jerseys.
1: Jerseys. You know, it's funny. I was saying to Veronica off air, sports are sportsing right now with all the exciting sports things happening and the FIFA World Cup being one of them. I'm seeing a lot of jerseys out there and people just rocking them. And I was listening to one of my single girly podcasts the other day and they were talking about what's the sexiest jersey on a guy or girl. And they all voted on that podcast that soccer wins, guys or girls. And I started thinking about it and I was like, yeah, I guess so. Cause they kind of have the most like shape to them. I love a colorful jersey. You know, I kind of agree. I think when girls rock like the crop top soccer jerseys, I think it's super cute too. A guy in a soccer jersey is never a bad thing. So yeah. However, my husband, who's a huge Knicks fan, was rocking his old school Knicks jersey last night, and he wore it once we got home. He didn't wear it. We started the game at a bar.
2: He went home and turned it on.
1: Didn't put it on. And I'm like, you should have worn it out. Like, you look hot. Pitt's out. It's June. Like, let's go. Right. And I was feeling it. I was feeling him in his basketball jersey.
0: Did you guys miss the halftime show, if you know what I mean?
1: Well, he was crying at the halftime show because things were still looking bleak. There was nothing going to happen there. But
0: everything deflated, yeah.
1: It's like, oh, yeah, basketball jersey on the right person. That's kind of hot, too.
0: Okay, I got a dumb question, maybe a rules question. Lauren, Veronica, you guys be the deciders on this. It's not really a jersey, but how about the tennis outfit? Are we including tennis players in this argument?
1: Well, you can't really buy a jersey for a tennis player, can you?
0: No, you can't.
2: Like
0: that's true.
2: It's more of like a uniform.
1: More of like what the fans are wearing, not the athletes. I think every athlete looks great in a jersey.
2: I do love a tennis skirt, I'll say that, on myself. Yeah. They're very comfortable. I wore one when we were in Maine, and it was cute.
0: All right, so you're going to go with soccer, Lauren.
1: I think so. I think it's just the cutest universally. Mm-hmm. I think the cutest.
0: Lauren, do you have any honorable mentions?
1: The basketball thing. I think basketball is kind of hot. And you can do basketball either way, because you could do it under a t-shirt. You could do like Cade Hudson and How to Lose a Guy in 10 Days and do the basketball jersey over your other tank top, which I think is kind of cute. So I probably would put basketball at number two. We are huge football fans in our house. We watch football all the time. And I think the football jersey is like the ugliest one out there.
2: Yeah, it's not very flattering.
1: It never is. And then they try to make like a woman's cut one. And I don't know about you, Veronica, but they do not fit me very well. I don't like it.
2: I don't buy any women's jerseys, typically. Mm-mm. I buy men's. I have a men's Tigers jersey. Actually, my Pistons jerseys from back in the day. I have two Tayshaun Prince jerseys. They are children's sizes.
1: Yeah.
2: And because I got them so long ago and they're stretchy enough. Right. And then my Lions jerseys are men's. Men's. I think baseball is the hottest.
1: You like a baseball?
2: I like a open button up short sleeve shirt.
1: Yes, because baseball brings the opening option.
2: That's what I love wearing my Tigers jersey because I can wear it open and you can dress it cute. You can wear it in jeans. You can wear it with biker shorts. It all looks cute.
1: Put a little crop top under there.
2: Mm-hmm.
0: I agree with that. I think that's the best look. I think a woman wearing like a Tigers jersey where she ties it at her waist. Yeah.
2: Men's
0: awesome.
2: Only too. The women's jersey, again, doesn't do much.
0: I love hockey more than anything else, but those jerseys are not flattering on anyone.
2: They're very small is an extra, extra large.
0: Right, exactly.
1: And they're similar to football in that those jerseys are designed to have tons and tons of padding underneath them. Right. And so they're all just kind of, there's no shape to them. So when you're not wearing padding or anything, you just look like you're wearing a sack.
2: They are the most comfortable, though. I will say that. True. They are very comfortable.
1: Especially after you wash them a bunch of times.
2: Yeah.
0: Right. Yep. Yeah, soften them up and make them look really good. Oh, God, yeah. I just, you know what? And then going back to the whole soccer thing, I'm kind of excited for this. I know Team USA isn't expected to, you know, set the world on fire or anything like that. But Still want to watch. I think it'll be kind of fun.
1: I feel like they took the Vuvuzelas, whatever they're called, away because they don't trust American fans not to bash each other over the head with them. Seriously. They're just better over there across the pond at sporting events. Mm. I mean, I don't know. Part of me thinks that must be the reason because it's such a familiar sound. Like, I feel like every soccer game I've ever watched, you hear that sound.
2: Yeah.
1: And it's part of it.
0: Yeah.
1: And now they're just not going to have it?
0: I know. It's so stupid, right? We can't be... You know, this is why we can't have nice things.
1: Who's got the hot pink jerseys? Is that Messi? Lionel Messi? That's the one I want to get.
2: I don't actually know
1: I'm going to get myself a soccer jersey.
2: I don't even know any of anything.
1: I think he's got the hot pink one, I think. I'm excited.
0: Who does Messi play for? France?
2: Oh, he does.
1: Yeah.
2: I don't know.
1: Well, he's involved with Miami.
2: Yeah, Miami is the pink one
1: that
2: you're referring to.
1: But he's not playing. I don't know who he's playing
0: for
1: in this.
0: In the World Cup?
2: I don't even know the names of the teams other than the country. Like, when you get into the FCs, I'm lost.
0: Yeah. This is why we need to watch so we can get educated. But it's going to be fun. It's going to be a good time.

0: Rock reveals a very serious health scare, and Taylor Swift gets emotional accepting an award. We will get into it. But first, we do have delays this morning. Storms in the area leaving flooding in parts and power outages. Be careful when you approach intersections. The exit ramp of eastbound 96 off ramp to Cedar Street. Fallen tree is blocking that ramp. Southbound Lodge off ramp to eastbound 94. Looks like flooding is on that exit ramp. Not fully blocked, but traffic getting by in one lane only. That's your right now traffic.
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0: Well, not too many spoilers if you still haven't watched the series finale of Euphoria, but we all know that Coleman Domingo's character, Ali, quite an episode, integral part of that show and especially of the last episode. So he was reflecting on how he thought Euphoria ended when he was on with Andy Cohen and Watch What Happens Live.
2: I'm so glad that Sam sort of centered it on the way Rue's passing was and then how Ali took over to sort of like try to do the right thing in some really strong ways. And also I feel like it was emotionally impactful. And I think that was the only way you can end all the characters. I think Sam did an outrageous
3: job. I hear you're amazing in that loss.
2: Thank you.
0: Emily Blunt, after that, she said, I hear you're amazing. I never was able to watch it, but I heard you're very good. They shared a laugh over it. It was really cute. The Rock recently had a testicular cancer scare when he found a painful lump in his left testicle. Now, he went to a doctor, he got an ultrasound, and he got his diagnosis. It was not cancer. It was some kind of inflammation. He was able to treat it with antibiotics. In between appointments, he had to deal with a lot of pain, he said, and stress while on stage promoting this new Jumanji film. He said he had to live with a possible diagnosis and all the stress coming with it for 24 hours while still having a working brain. He said he had to be on all day, joking around, making speeches. He said he didn't even tell his wife, Lauren, because he didn't want her to worry before he knew what it was. His moral of the story and the reason why he's sharing it to Esquire magazine right now, he's covering this month's edition, is that he said, go get checked, guys. We are men. We are always told that we're supposed to just push through things. If you feel something different, if you feel some pain, go get checked. So that is coming from the most manly man around. Taylor Swift became the youngest woman ever inducted into the Songwriters Hall of Fame last night at 36 years old. Definitely a record. She said writing has always been instinctual for her. No one taught her how to do it, she said in front of a full crowd with a really raspy voice, which she credited to the New York Knicks. She said she was just at the game the night before and could barely speak into the microphone as stars like Steven Spielberg and Alanis Morissette, who was also inducted, watched on. She told the room about her family uprooting their lives to move from Pennsylvania to Nashville when she was so young and had a dream and a gift. And she got very emotional talking about her family's sacrifice.
4: But it couldn't have been easy for my parents and my brother. I'm good. To just pick up and move our entire family from Pennsylvania to relocate to Nashville so that I could hone my craft in the songwriting capital of the world. But after it became obvious that this was not even remotely a temporary phase their tween daughter was going through, they uprooted their entire lives to move me to Music City. And even though words are supposed to kind of be my thing, I will never be able to express my gratitude to you guys for doing that for me. You're the reason I'm here tonight.
0: Taylor's mom and dad, who are not married anymore, sat together and embraced after that speech. Obviously very proud of their daughter. And Travis was there to cheer her on. Somber covered Taylor's music during the event, performing Cardigan and Dear John, and she gave him all the props. It was a really, really special moment for Taylor and her family. And that's Lauren's hit list.
1: What you got? It's like your playlist without the monthly fee.
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0: Lane and Lauren, 96.3 WDVD. 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And we've got $100 in gas for you right now.
1: I mean, we had to fill up both cars this week, and it just kills you. It kills you. $100 in gas, it won't get you too far with these prices, but it'll help out. So we will take, what, caller 10 right now?
0: Yeah, let's do that.
1: All right.
0: Caller 10, 866-298-9630. We'll grab caller 10 here, and we'll give you that gas. $100 in gas, Free Fuel Friday. We're doing this all day today between now and 6 o'clock tonight. Lauren, it is graduation season, and I have a question for you. Have you ever had to show anyone your high school diploma?
1: Oh, God, I don't even know where or what it is. What?
0: Right?
1: I think it's in a red binder somewhere.
0: At least you have an idea where yours is. Mine?
1: Not on me. Like, I'm talking back in Massachusetts.
0: Oh, okay. it's back at mom's house?
1: Yeah, I don't think I even moved. When I moved out of the house at 18, I don't even think I took that thing with me.
0: I was thinking about this the other day because, like, you know, it is graduation season. And I graduated high school. This will be, I'm not going, but this year is my 40th year anniversary.
1: Yeah.
0: Oy vey. I'm so old. Never once in that time has anyone said, oh, yeah, we're going to need to see a copy of your diploma, Mr. Fowler.
1: Yeah, that you bring up a good point. Now, I wonder, because I'm not one of these, if you're a college graduate, do they ask for that one? Or, like, once you graduate college, does the high school one just not matter?
2: I've never once been asked about.
0: You've never been asked, Veronica?
2: Nope, not. No. I mean, it's on my resume.
1: Do you hang it somewhere?
2: No, it's in a folder and somewhere.
1: Do people hang their high school diplomas up like they hang their college stuff up?
2: What's funny is that my high school diploma is in this very nice like booklet. It's cute. It's like they got the embroidered miss on the front. College came in the mail in a folder, and it's sitting in said folder, like in one of those, you know.
1: And that's the one you paid all that money for. Mm-hmm. You think they could bind it up or something.
2: Yeah.
0: Right.
2: You got to pay for that.
0: Okay. So, Veronica, no one's ever asked you for either of your diplomas.
2: Nope. Not
0: okay. And then, Lauren, when you graduated from broadcast school, I assume you got some sort of...
1: I got a certificate, baby.
2: Okay. Yeah.
0: Yeah, you did. Is it framed? And can we leave it in the studio?
1: No. You know, I probably should have framed it. I was proud of that. But
2: you still have it?
1: Again, probably somewhere. Yeah. But the people that I first got jobs from worked with me at that school. So I didn't have to prove that I was like a graduate of broadcast school, you know? And I did the same thing. I did a theater conservatory program, and we all got these certificates, and I never had to flash it. Do people even make resumes anymore? You make a resume and you put it on there, and people just trust you.
0: Mm-hmm. You throw it on. Yeah, exactly. Like, I remember once a potential employer asking me, so what kind of student were you in high school? You graduated high school, right? I'm like, yeah, I graduated high school. What kind of C. Oh, okay. Well, you're in radio, so that makes sense. I mean, like,
1: You could have said A. You could have said A. Who's checking?
0: I could have lied, but for some reason I told the truth. But I think of certain jobs where, you know, you see the diploma, you go to your dentist's office or your doctor's office or a lawyer. Or like my son works in state government. He has his college diploma. He has that hanging
2: in his office.
0: Right. Like all of his coworkers do the same thing. So I think he was just kind of following the lead. Mm-hmm. But it's not like my daughter, she's a teacher. It's not like she's hanging her diploma in the classroom.
1: Right.
2: Yeah, let's say if I wanted to apply to be a teacher, and I would never do this because no one wants me teaching their children. But what if I just was like applying to be a teacher and I went to the interview and I'm like, I went to Madonna. I have a degree in, you know, early education. And they're like, okay. And then they hire me because I like sold the interview.
1: Right.
2: And then they find out, like, are they checking?
1: Well, and nowadays you could probably get AI to draft you up a degree or something to make it look real. Like it could. I do remember on resume or on applications, you know, they would say high school diploma, check one, GED, things like that, you know. And I wonder if how honest people were, because I bet a lot of people were like, who's going to ask for my diploma? But I think it's bad karma to lie about that stuff. And if you get caught, it's like when I lied and said that I knew how to work Excel for a job, and then it came time to do it, and I was like, I don't know what I don't know what I'm doing. I'm sorry, that was a big lie.
0: I didn't know you'd actually want me to use Excel.
1: Yeah, I just put that on there.
0: All right, let's give away some gas. We got Cheryl in Harrison Township. Good morning, Cheryl. How you doing?
3: Good.
0: guess what? You're caller 10. You win $100 free fuel Friday.
3: Woo! Thank you. Oh my God, this is so good.
1: Yeah, yeah. Fill up that tank, girl, on us. And thanks to Sam Bernstein, Bernstein Law, for helping us out with this one.
3: Oh my God, I have never won anything.
2: You have now. Put that on your resume.
3: Oh, thank you.
1: Yes, yes.
0: Yeah, hang that. Hang that certificate in your office. Congratulations. We'll do it again at 7:10.
1: All right, we do have some delays this morning. Flooding southbound Lodge, off-ramp to eastbound 94. Flooding on that exit ramp. It does remain open, but traffic getting by in one lane only. And then eastbound 96, off-ramp to Cedar Street is completely closed because of fallen trees. And that's your right now traffic.
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2: Friday. Okay, it's Friday. It's the weekend, and maybe you're feeling a little amorous, and you want to be at your best for performance. Libido-boosting foods. Oysters and shellfish. We've heard that 1,000 times, right?
3: Yeah, big old aphrodisiac.
4: Oh, I didn't know that, actually.
3: Seafood in general, yeah.
4: Oh.
3: Here's the thing. I think it's the oysters, but I think it's also like the Aperol spritzes you're drinking with the oysters. Mm-hmm. Oysters, I know people are disgusted by them, but if you sit down with your boo and you have like a dozen oysters on ice with a cocktail, it's a very sexy food. It just is. I can't explain why, but it just is.
2: Yeah. And lots of zinc. And apparently zinc is really helpful for your libido. Another food that they mention is ribs. I did not expect to see this.
4: All hot and bothered with all the sauce all over your face.
2: You know, it's funny. Like, the two foods that we've mentioned so far, like, you know, oysters and ribs, you're eating with your hands.
4: Yeah.
3: And your mouth.
2: Know? And you're putting your mouth right on.
4: Nobody looks hot eating ribs.
3: I know. And I'm not turned on after I eat heavy food.
4: Yeah.
3: Like, it's not happening. Michael knows if we go out to eat and I'm doing like a full dinner, appetizer, dinner, dessert, good luck.
4: You're going home and going to bed.
3: I'm going to bed. Now, if I'm doing something on the lighter side, maybe a salad, maybe I'm just munching, there's a chance.
4: Yeah.
3: I'm not eating a rack of ribs and then feeling good about myself. No way. No way.
2: What if he has the ribs but you have the salad?
3: Yeah, boys don't care.
4: Yeah.
3: You guys don't care. You guys could eat like a whole cake and not care.
2: Yeah. I could eat a 50-ounce ribeye and I'd be like, sure, yeah, you want to? Okay, cool.
3: Yeah.
2: Kind of surprised. You know?
3: I just can't get in the mood when I feel full like that.
4: Yeah.
2: Right. Potatoes is another food that they mention, which I got to say, that kind of falls under what you were talking about, Lauren. It's kind of heavy.
4: That's too broad. What kind of potatoes? Yeah. Are you talking French fries? Are you talking mashed potatoes?
3: There's nothing sexy about a baked potato.
2: So what they say is cut them into thick slices or wedges and then toss with some fresh cracked sea salt and pepper.
4: So we're talking French fries.
3: That's like a Tuesday night dinner.
2: Yeah.
3: How is that an aphrodisiac?
2: Okay, next one is right? Next one's watermelon.
3: Yeah, I guess. It's another mouth food.
4: All of these foods are like not sexy to eat, I feel like.
2: See, I mean, I know it's like...
4: I don't know.
3: Is this list surveyed by men or women?
2: It was by a male doctor.
3: All right, that makes sense. I feel like a guy could watch any woman put food in her mouth in a specific way and get turned on.
4: Yeah.
2: This is true. Can confirm.
3: I mean, like, are lollipops on there?
2: Oh, my God, they should
3: Popsicles.
4: Yeah.
3: I mean,
2: yes,
3: it's really, like, we're
2: at
3: base level things here.
2: We are. Yeah, well, yeah. Bananas, all that kind of stuff. The foods to avoid, anything that's low in carbs, high in fat, and heavily processed. You don't want to go too crazy on that stuff. Alcohol can be helpful for your confidence and stuff like that, but it's not good if you overdo it. And they also say don't overdo the caffeine that day.
3: That's weird.
2: You know? Yeah, if you
3: sometimes
2: get a little
3: I need caffeine.
4: Yeah,
2: right. Exactly.
4: It's Friday night, we're tired.
3: We need a fourth wind.
2: Right. Exactly. All right. 629-96.3.
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2: Faux, Lauren. 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
1: 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It's 6:42. It's Friday. It's also Free Fuel Friday. Next chance to win $100 in free gas coming up around 7:10. Little Guy Detroit hosting their third annual Summer Safety Day tomorrow at Children's Hospital of Michigan on West Big Beaver Road in Troy from 9 to 11. 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So you definitely want to get there on time. Free Guernsey ice cream. They'll have inflatables, touch of trucks, character meet and greets. The one and only Lauren Crocker will be there. I mean, it's going to be amazing, but you do need to pre-register at littleguidedetroit.com. Tarek Skubal, 5 weeks after having surgery on his throwing elbow, Tarek Skubal will be pitching tomorrow for the Tigers in Cleveland. This is huge. The Tigers' offense, by the way, was pretty much non-existent for the month of May, but they're back and back to life in June. They had six homers yesterday in their 11-0 win over the Twins. So looking forward to see how well Skubal pitches tomorrow and how if the bats can stay alive. World Cup soccer, everybody's talking about it. Detroit City FC is holding World Cup soccer watch parties for Team USA. Today is the first one at Campus Martius Park. They'll have another one next Friday at Campus Martius as well. The third party will be on June 25th at the Detroit City Fieldhouse. Now, you can watch every match of the entire tournament at the City Clubhouse inside the Detroit City Fieldhouse if you want to. And if you're going to Mackinac anytime in the next couple of summers, either this summer or next summer, you'll be interested in this. The City of Mackinac Island, Hoffman Family of Companies, Arnold Transit Company, and Schepler's Mackinac Island Ferry Company have agreed to enter mediation regarding ferry service for 2027 and beyond. The agreement to enter mediation comes a week after the governor signed bipartisan legislation giving Mackinac Island voters the opportunity to amend the city charter and grant the city authority to regulate all aspects of ferry service to and from the island. If approved by voters, the change would allow the city to regulate ferry prices and related fees, including charges for baggage, parking, early boarding, things like that. They did this because Hoffman owns the two only options for ferries that go to and from Mackinac Island, and this has been a bone of contention between the two parties since 2024. Beautiful day today. It's going to be sunny and 83, 69 right now in Detroit at 96.3 WDVD.
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5: Faux, Lauren. 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

0: A Real Housewife of New Jersey cast member arrested for assault. The Rock reveals a health scare, and Taylor Swift can barely speak and cries on stage. I'll tell you why. First, we have a disabled vehicle eastbound M14 and 275. The right lane is blocked in Plymouth. Eastbound 96 off ramp to Cedar Street. That exit ramp is blocked. Fallen trees are completely blocking that area. That's your right now traffic.
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0: 2026 World Cup kicked off yesterday in Mexico City with an opening ceremony filled with color, dancing, and Shakira. Thousands of fans arrived at the legendary Azteca Stadium in Mexico City with a real sense of excitement for the first World Cup on their home turf in 40 years. But outside the stadium, there were sporadic violent clashes and radical protests that attempted to disrupt the event. There was a heavy security on scene, so unfortunately there were some injuries, but everything seemed to continue on. Mexico kicked off their play with a 2-0 win over South Africa at home. Everyone went wild. Now, although we won't have any actual games here in Detroit, we are hosting several World Cup fan zones, official watch parties, primarily driven by Detroit City FC. Key venues include large outdoor gatherings like today at Campus Martius, neighborhood street events in Mexican Town, and electric pub watch parties all over Detroit. You can go to DetroitCityFC.com for all those deets. And the U.S. men, Veronica, right, play tomorrow.
2: Tonight. 9.
0: Okay, cool.
2: Allegedly.
0: There we go. Allegedly. Veronica has plans. Yeah. Taylor Swift became the youngest woman ever inducted into the Songwriters Hall of Fame last night at 36 years old. That is a record. She talked on stage about writing being instinctual for her. She said no one actually taught her how to do it. It's something that she just started doing as a young girl and never stopped. Through a raspy voice that she attributed to screaming the night before at the Knicks game when the Knicks won in New York, she said she could barely speak because of all the cheers. She also told the room about the biggest sacrifice came from her family uprooting their lives to move her from Pennsylvania to Nashville, Tennessee as a tween. She became emotional talking about her family's sacrifice.
3: But it couldn't have been easy for my parents and my brother. I'm good. To just pick up and move our entire family from Pennsylvania to relocate to Nashville so that I could hone my craft in the songwriting capital of the world. But after it became obvious that this was not even remotely a temporary phase their tween daughter was going through, they uprooted their entire lives to move me to Music City. And even though words are supposed to kind of be my thing, I will never be able to express my gratitude to you guys for doing that for me. You're the reason I'm here tonight.
0: Now, Taylor's mom and dad, who are no longer married, were embracing, sitting next to each other at the table. Taylor's Travis was there as well to cheer her on. And Somber sang on behalf of Taylor at the event, covering her songs at Cardigan and Dear John, and she gave him all the thumbs up. The Rock recently had a testicular cancer scare when he found a painful lump in his left testicle. After seeing a doctor and getting an ultrasound, he got his diagnosis. Now, not cancer. It's an inflammation of the tube, something in his body behind his junk that he was able to fix with antibiotics. So he said he is thankful that he's okay. But in between appointments, he had to deal with pain and stress while going on to do press for Jumanji, the open world. And he said for 24 hours, he didn't know what was ahead. And he's talking about it now to Esquire magazine. He's on the cover this month saying that so many men and women have been in this position. He never told his wife, Lauren, because he didn't want her to worry before he even knew what was going on. He said it was very scary, but the moral of the story is, dudes, always get checked. You never know when it could save your life. Looks like the latest Giudice family drama is going to play out in court instead of on Bravo. Yes, Teresa Giudice's daughter, got busted for an alleged assault. Not Melania. Melania, according to court docs, was arrested May 14th and charged with purposely or knowingly causing bodily injury. The one of four of Teresa and Joe Giudice's daughters was also charged with disorderly conduct offense under New Jersey law. The case remains active in Montville Township Municipal Court. TMZ said the matter is marked domestic violence and confidential. The records do not identify an alleged victim or prove details about what led to the charge. And how about this? Zac Efron, maybe you're like, what's he doing in his off time? He's down under. He's in Australia. And
2: looking
0: he's,
2: hot.
0: yes, and he's into real estate now, Veronica. And this is going to get even hotter. Are you
2: okay.
0: ready for this?
2: Yeah.
0: He's building a sustainable home made entirely out of cannabis plants.
2: Hell yeah.
0: Yeah. In an Instagram post, this designer, who Zach is collaborating with on the project, said, excited to get started on Zach's house. I want to thank all these legends for helping. According to details around the house, it will sit on 128 acres, approximately, and it's the border of Queensland and New South Wales. The majority of the building materials are made from hemp and sourced from a local farm. Additional items like house pillows, curtains, mattresses, also made from hemp. Six bedrooms, rooftop garden, guess what's growing there, and a large living area. He said he wants to try making a hemp drum-made washing machine.
2: Why
0: as
2: not?
0: Well.
2: Yeah. I wanted to do too.
0: Let's go to Australia. Mm-hmm. And that's Lauren's hit list.
1: We can't fix the roads, but we can fix your mood.
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0: 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Coming up in just a few minutes, we'll give you a chance to win $100 in gas, courtesy of Sam Bernstein Law and 96.3 WDVD. It's Blaine and Lauren. It's going to be a gorgeous day today. Sunny and 83, 69 right now in Detroit. The FIFA World Cup underway. Team USA playing their first game tonight. And Lauren just mentioned a few moments ago, you can watch that game down at Campus Martius Park if you want. You can watch it on TV wherever you are, but you could do that with some friends. A lot of Europeans coming to America for the first time, getting a load of what we've got. And a German guy named Freddie has been tweeting about his experiences. Mm-hmm. He posted a few pictures of Buc-ee's. Dude, LMAO, this is a gas station.
1: Hell yeah.
2: I love Europeans' experiences in the U.S. And I also love that sometimes like they don't realize how big America is. So yeah. They'll go to a city like New York and they'll be like, we're just going to do a day trip down to Disney. We'll see you later.
1: Yeah.
2: And we're like, you can't, that's not a thing. And they're like, what do you mean? It's just right there. And we're like, oh.
1: They're also probably shocked at how expensive it is to travel from state to state here versus in Europe, where you can actually travel to different countries for cheap.
2: It's just different. It's just different. But they didn't realize how big America is. They'd be like, oh, we're going to Disneyland in California, but we're in New York right now.
1: Well, and I don't know how we should take it, if it's a good thing or a bad thing, but the fact that when people come here and they get so excited for our trash food, like they're just like, American fast food is something to behold.
2: Yeah.
1: And it's just like, oh God.
2: Yeah.
1: But hey, yeah,
2: culture.
1: Yeah, exactly.
0: Yeah, America.
2: Yeah,
0: without the A. He loved Waffle House. He went there at 1 o'clock in the morning. He said the service was great, friendly, and that the food was delicious. He commented on the heat in Florida, how they needed to get to a beach right away. His shoes got drenched in a storm, so he had to run to Walmart to get new shoes. He's become a huge Ella Langley fan because that's all he hears.
1: Yeah. Yes.
0: I mean, she is everywhere. She's omnipresent. And then the Swedish woman was talking about how we just love us some ranch dressing here in America, and that Europe needs it as soon as humanly possible.
2: I think it's kind of cool, though, to have like people from other countries, because we all see when people like on our end go over to Europe, Australia or wherever. And, you know, they say it's really cool and they're like, blah, these Americans. And then they come over here and they like really like what we have going on here. It's like, oh, well, that feels kind of nice.
1: Yeah. Yeah.
2: Be appreciated.
0: Well, it's like those Brits that came over during the winter and they did a tour of Michigan.
1: They're coming back.
2: Yeah.
1: They're coming back to Detroit.
0: Jason and Josh.
2: Yeah.
0: Yeah.
1: Mm-hmm.
0: And they were just like falling in love with our state. And it's like, yeah, that's sweet. I like it when people like America. You know, even the stuff that it's kind of stupid or we take, we're like everyday kind of stuff, like going to Chili's for food.
2: I mean, who doesn't love a Chili's, right? They don't have that.
1: Yeah.
0: Yeah, but nobody ever says, oh, man, I can't wait to eat at Chili's.
1: I mean, I do. In my life. I used to work there. Right? I take offense.
2: I can down a triple dipper like you don't even know.
0: It's pretty cool. All right, let's give away some gas right now. 866-298-9630. It's Free Fuel Friday.
1: Yeah, $100 in free gas for caller 10.
0: That's it. Just be caller 10. 866-298-9630. Good luck. I'm so-

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1: That's not the right bed.
0: I was just going to say, are we doing a surprise game of Think Fast?
1: No, we're not.
2: Surprise game of giving away gas.
0: That's it. Yeah.
1: How about this? Nope. Wait.
3: There we go.
1: It's fine.
2: I think the other one sounds better. I think we should start using it for phones.
3: Yeah, we'll just do
2: Everyone knows what a dial tone sounds like.
1: We'll just get everybody on edge.
0: Hey, is Steve on the line? Is this Steve?
4: This is Steve.
0: Steve, guess what? You win, man. Congrats.
4: All right. Thank you. Very nice.
0: Yeah.
4: Getting ready to head down to Indiana.
2: Well, that $100
1: get you halfway there.
2: Gas will come in handy, yeah.
4: Yeah, for sure. Yeah, that's nice. Very nice. Thank you.
0: You're welcome. $100 in free fuel. It's Free Fuel Friday, powered by Sam Bernstein Law. Congratulations. Have a seat. Where are you going, like, this weekend?
4: Yeah, we're going to leave Sunday and probably stay down at my wife's brother's for probably a week.
0: Okay. Right. Well, that's nice. A little vacation.
4: We're going to help him out with some stuff around the house and stuff.
0: Okay. Well, that's nice, Steve. Well, have a safe trip and enjoy the free gas. We're going to do it again coming up at 8:10 on 96.3 WDVD.
2: We do have delays. If you're at eastbound M14 and 275, that disabled vehicle is blocking the right lane. Some construction at westbound 8 Mile and Evergreen might slow you down. Two right lanes are blocked. And westbound 9 Mile at Folsom, lanes are closed for construction. That's your right now traffic.
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1: All right, Anonymous writes in, okay, I'm worried my boyfriend, who turned 40, is buying a house. Thing is, he will need to rent one of the rooms to someone to help pay off the mortgage, even though he makes pretty good income. He was telling me that he wants to look for someone that looks decent because it's obviously risky to bring someone to your home to live with you that you don't even know. That's what he said. So he tells me then that his real estate agent, who happens to be a friend, told him she was planning to leave where she lives and she can rent a room for her to live with him. Well, it sounds like this is going to happen. It sounds weird to me, since he's talked to me about living with him too. Apparently, renting of the rooms will just be for a while so he can get the mortgage down. I want to know why this woman's in the picture. Is it a friendship or is this just weird? Plus, the real estate agent happens to work in the same business building where his job is. I find it weird that a real estate agent has this type of friendship with her client. What would you guys do here? Yeah, I don't like this at all. If you're 40 and you're buying a home, she doesn't know if it's a first home. You should buy a home that you don't necessarily need a roommate for. You should be able to afford your mortgage. I think that could go for any age if you're buying your first home. If you're single and you want to do a roommate situation, okay. But if you're in a relationship and all of a sudden you're telling your girlfriend, well, I can afford this house, but I really just want to pay the mortgage down quick. So I'm going to ask this other chick to move in with me for a little while. And then she can go out and then maybe you can move in. I would be red flags all over this situation. I don't like it. I don't trust it. I just, it should be a working relationship and that's it.
0: 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I mean,

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0: She is the youngest woman in the Songwriters Hall of Fame. That's Taylor Swift on 96.3 WDVD. It's Blaine and Lauren. It's Friday. Not only is it Friday, it's Free Fuel Friday. Your next chance to win $100 in free fuel coming up at about 8:10. We also have our three-song showdown coming up around that time. The theme this week is sportsing songs. Since we've got the World Cup going on, NHL and NBA playoffs, Major League Baseball, sportsing songs coming up around 8:05 this morning. And on top of all of that, we got a pretty decent weekend ahead of us with the weather. Sunshine, 83 today, sunny and 90 tomorrow, and then maybe some showers on Sunday with a high of only 76. 70 right now in Detroit.
1: Lauren, no rain for Veronica's bridal shower. I will not allow it.
0: Well,
1: only sunny skies, girl. I can't wait. It's all indoor anyway, so.
0: Are you excited or nervous?
2: Me? I'm anxious and all of the things, yeah.
0: Are you exhausted, overwhelmed, and maybe overstimulated at the same time?
2: Sure, yeah.
1: About your shower or just about life?
2: Just about
1: in general?
2: No, my shower. I'll have a panic attack before it happens on the way there, I'm sure. But
1: you don't have to open gifts in front of everybody. No. You're taking care of that.
2: No, it's just a lot of people.
1: Yeah.
2: And everybody, it's all about me and I hate it.
0: Well, if you're exhausted, overwhelmed, and overstimulated, which I think you might be at that point, the internet has given you the word. It's the word of the day. It's exhausterwhelmulated.
2: Exhausterwhelmulated.
1: Or life.
2: Make it easier.
1: I mean, or the month of May, really, or June. Whatever month we're in.
0: June,
1: I don't even know.
0: Whatever month it is, whatever day it is. Exhausterwhelmulated is the word when you're exhausted, overwhelmed, and overstimulated all at the same time.
2: Sounds good to me.
0: You know what, though? You're going to have a great time. Colleen's looking forward to attending. And obviously, Lauren, you're pumped. So it's going to be a great party.
2: Hopefully.
0: Love it. All right, let's give away some money right now.
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0: Blaine and Lauren, 96.3 WDVD, your shot at real money. $1,000 with the $1,000 minute. We got Molly in Ann Arbor. Good morning, Molly. How are you?
1: Good.
0: Fabulous. All right, if you get 10 questions right in 60 seconds, you're going to win a grand. If you get stuck on any question, just say pass, and if we have time, we'll come back to it, okay?
1: Okie dokie.
2: The timer starts right now. What does a thermometer measure?
1: Body temperature.
2: In what city would you find the Eiffel Tower?
1: France, Paris.
2: Actor Steve Carell plays what character in The Office?
1: Oh, God. Pass. I can't remember.
2: Jiminy Cricket is a main character in which Disney film?
1: Pinocchio.
2: In the movie Bambi, what is Bambi's first word?
1: Oh, flower.
2: Which high school subject did Walter White teach in Breaking Bad? State. I think we have to stop. Right, yeah, we're going to stop that one because I think I heard a little F word there.
1: I'm sorry.
2: It's all right. Unfortunately, that means you can't play anymore, though.
0: Yeah.
1: Sorry.
0: Yep.
2: Don't worry.
0: Okay.
2: I say it almost every 5 minutes on this show.
0: Should we go through the questions?
2: We don't need to. We'll save them for Monday.
0: We'll just call it. Thanks for playing. We appreciate it. You are going to get a prize. Even though, you know, you may let one slip on the air. You're going to get a pair of tickets to see Josh Groban coming up at Little Caesars Arena on the 25th. So congratulations, Molly. Have a great time at the show, and thanks for listening to 96.3.
2: All right, we do have some delays. Westbound 96 at Lavon. Road construction is closing two left lanes. Northbound 75 at the Davidson. Road construction closing the left lane there. And that's your right now traffic. We've been in our new home since January, and it still feels chaotic.
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0: Blaine and Lauren, 96.3 WDVD. Okay, it's 7:50. It's Friday, and the average price of a gallon of gas in Metro Detroit right now is $4.23, and it's obnoxious. I mean, we're doing Free Fuel Friday, and our phones blow up every time we say, hey, call now. You can win $100 in gas, and we'll give you another chance to win, by the way, at 8:10. But, I mean, it's bad. So there's this guy down in Georgia. His name's Molly Hightower. He's 30 years old, and he knows stuff. He knows how to fix engines. And he got tired of spending $60 to $90 every time he had to fill up the tank on one of his own vehicles. So he decided to make mini cars. So he's a handyman, and he figured out that he could convert a pink Barbie dream camper into an actual vehicle by putting a 2-gallon, one-piston engine on it from a power washer.
1: Mm.
0: And it'll go as fast as 55 miles per hour, and he can get 40 miles on a full tank. He says it only costs $3 for him to fill it up, and that he basically uses it just to run errands. He even has a little compartment on it for groceries.
1: It's like a scooter.
2: It's a cute little scooter.
1: You got to pay to register it?
0: Well, that's the thing. It's not street legal, but he says the local cops are cool, and they just say stay off the major streets.
2: Amazing. He has to pull the cord like a little lawnmower engine.
1: Yeah.
2: Yep. Very cute.
0: And then he did the same thing for his wife. So she's got like a little mini red convertible.
2: Why not?
1: You could probably start selling these.
0: I mean, you could.
1: Make some money.
0: But like, you know, like scooters and things like that. I think a lot of people are probably considering that right now with the price of gas.
1: My parents have a scooter.
0: Yeah.
1: Yeah, they'll ride it up to like a little mini like grocery store, like one of those small things. Mm-hmm. Yeah, they do it all the time. My dad loves it.
0: I would not be. Yeah. I mean, I think like the idea of getting like a scooter, I don't know, a Vespa. I mean, people have gone from driving cars to motorcycles because the gas mileage on motorcycles is way better than cars.
1: Mm-hmm.
0: It's insane. But yeah, $4.23 a gallon right now. He got fed up with it. He says, screw it. I can do this, and I'm going to. And he gets, you know, as long as he keeps it off like the major streets, he's okay. He's not going to get a ticket or anything by the cops. I love it. I think more people should do it. Free Fuel Friday coming up around 8:10 on 96.3.

0: going back.
1: Taylor Swift can barely speak and gets very emotional on stage. I will tell you why coming up. But first, we do have some delays this morning. Eastbound 94 at 14th Street. Watch out for an accident there. Stop and go from West Grand. We do have delays at southbound 75 and 96. Road construction closing that left lane. And that's your right now traffic.
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1: 2026 World Cup kicked off yesterday in Mexico City with an opening ceremony filled with color, dancing, and Shakira, who, by the way, has now appeared at more World Cups than her ex, Gerard Piqué, her soccer-playing ex. She's performed at four, and he's played in three. Take that, dude. Thousands of fans arrived at the legendary Azteca Stadium in Mexico City with a real sense of excitement for the first World Cup on their home turf in 40 years. I was shocked to hear that. But outside the stadium, they did have to deal with some sporadic, violent, radical protesters, some clashes. There were some injuries, but everybody came out okay, and the game was able to happen, and the celebrations were louder than the protests. Mexico kicked off their campaign with a 2-0 win over South Africa. Now, we will not have any games here in Detroit. However, a lot of chances to watch. A lot of watch parties presented by Detroit City FC. Large outdoor gathering today at Campus Martius. Neighborhood street events in Mexican Town. And electric pub watch parties. Head to DetroitCityFC.com for all those deets. Go soccer. Go football. Taylor Swift became the youngest woman ever inducted into the Songwriters Hall of Fame last night at age 36. And she got up on stage, barely able to speak. She was emotional, but also she'd been screaming for the Knicks the night before. And she said she didn't have any voice left after sitting courtside in Manhattan. As for writing, she says it's been instinctual since she was young. No one taught her how to do it. She did get emotional when she told the room about the sacrifices that her mom, her dad, and her brother made when they relocated their life to support her career. Even when she was very, very young, she said she was a tween. They knew she had it.
3: But it couldn't have been easy for my parents and my brother, I'm good, to just pick up and move our entire family from Pennsylvania to relocate to Nashville so that I could hone my craft in the songwriting capital of the world. But after it became obvious that this was not even remotely a temporary phase their tween daughter was going through, they uprooted their entire lives to move me to Music City. And even though words are supposed to kind of be my thing, I will never be able to express my gratitude to you guys for doing that for me. You're the reason I'm here tonight.
1: Taylor's mom and dad were there, and they did embrace and hold each other close during that speech. And, of course, her fiancé, Travis, was there. Somber covered some Taylor, honoring her at the event. He sang Cardigan and Dear John. Alanis Morissette also inducted, and she sang You Oughta Know. And Brandi Carlile sang some Alanis Morissette as well. Well, Livvies, the wait is over. Olivia Rodrigo's highly anticipated album, You Seem Pretty Sad for a Girl So In Love, along with the music video for the album's third single, Stupid Song, is out. It's been 2 months since she launched the album's rollout, which included cryptic lyrics on pink painted walls, a dreamy Versace set music video for this song, Drop Dead, and a collab with Hubba Bubba, and a 1950s inspired hospital set crafted entirely from cardboard. And now the album is out. It's said to be inspired by her first adult relationship and the ways that experience impacted her sense of self. She is 60% deaf in her left ear, and she opened up about that in a recent interviewing, saying she sees the condition as positive. She doesn't let her personal limitations bother her in the slightest bit. She came to learn about the condition while undergoing a hearing test during childhood. So even before she was famous, she's been dealing with this. In fact, rather than concealing with it, she makes fun of it with her best friend, professional photographer Petra Collins, who suffers from poor eyesight. She said, together, they're a really good team. And The Rock is revealing in Esquire magazine that he recently had a testicular cancer scare after finding a lump and feeling a lot of pain in his left testicle. He saw a doctor, got an ultrasound. Turns out no cancer. However, he had inflammation and he was able to be treated with antibiotics. But between appointments, he said it was scary. He was doing press for Jumanji. He said he never told his wife, Lauren, because it was about 24 hours that he didn't know what was going on. He wasn't home and he didn't just want to call her up and say, here's what the deal is. He wanted to get all the facts. He said he had to be on set all day, joking around, making speeches, doing press. In a way, it was a distraction, but his mind was always on his health. He ends the article by saying, moral of the story, dudes, don't think it's not manly. Get checked. If you see something, if you feel something, go to your doctor. Do it for you. Do it for your family. And that's Lauren's Hit List.
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0: Good luck. Okay, it is the three-song showdown. I'm Blaine and Lauren. We do this every Friday. We pick a little theme, and then we each put together our own little set list of three songs that we think best, you know, identify the topic at hand. And this week's topic, since we've got the World Cup going on, we've got the NBA Finals, NHL Finals, Major League Baseball's underway, it's sportsing songs. Songs you would hear at a sporting event. Whether it's stadium, arena, wherever you are, these are songs that we identify with sports. And we're not going to reveal who made what set list until after the votes are tabulated. In case you're new to this, we completely depend upon you. You have to text us which set that you like best, set one, two, or three. So those are that's kind of how it works. Am I missing anything? Did I get it all?
2: I think that's it.
0: Okay. Yep. All right. Let's commence with set.

Welcome to the jungle. I mean, hello. So there you go. That's set number one. Song's got such a great buildup, doesn't it? So good. Set number one. If you like that one, and if you want to predict who made it, 866-298-9630. Text the words set one and whatever else you want to say to 866-298-9630. There we go. Welcome to the jungle. All right. Set number two of Sportsing Songs.

Okay, if that's set number three, if that's your favorite, vote now or forever hold your peace. 866-298-9630. Set number one, two, or three. You got about 3 minutes to play with for voting, so get to it. 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
1: 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Now, we don't reveal who made what set list until after we've tabulated all of the votes, and I believe all of the votes are in, and Veronica's pulling double duty this week. She's counting votes, running the board.
2: All the things.
1: All the things.
2: Okay, so third place with not a lot of votes at all. Woo! Was
3: bring
2: mine.
3: Them out, bring that them is, out, bring them
2: I'm
3: out,
2: a little disappointed. I thought Swag Surf would do it.
4: I mean, the fact that we need some serious love for Jay-Z on this radio station. No one ever loves Jay-Z when he's in any contest, and it pisses me off every time. I know.
2: What do you mean you don't like T.I.?
4: I mean, this song alone made me vote for you. I texted in, okay?
2: So disappointed. It's all right. Nothing personal. I stand by it.
1: Yeah.
4: She's only running the show, people. Yeah. Like, doing everything. So, you know, that's how you treat our girl. And our bridal shower is this weekend. Oh my God.
1: Guess what? You're not invited.
2: Yeah. All right. And second place was set number one.
4: I stand by it.
2: Yeah. It was close.
4: I listened to this song just to get me to work in the morning.
2: Yeah. It's close.
1: I love this song.
5: And they stay there.
1: I love it when they play it like at a wedding reception and everybody just stops.
4: Yeah.
2: Oh, yeah.
4: This is for my Red Sox. I mean, come on. Y'all haters.
2: I love the song.
4: It's so good.
2: I didn't know it was a Red Sox song, but
4: Maybe it is not. We grew up always thinking it's a Red Sox song, but it's probably every sports team has this song at some point.
2: And it's also, you're like, Don't Stop Believing. Like, that's, everybody sings it, but like, it's at a Red Wings game every time.
4: Yeah.
2: Well, that means... this was set number two, was their winner.
1: Winner chicken dinner,
4: Blaine was playing to the crowd, though. I mean, you put the Michigan song in there.
1: Yeah.
4: It's hard to beat that.
2: It is.
1: You know, I'm not above kissing up. Let's be honest.
2: Wins where they are.
1: Listen, I love Michigan football, and I love that song. I've always loved that song. So, yeah. And then somebody texted us and said, did you guys have to fight over the Queen song? And the answer is no.
2: Yeah.
1: We didn't fight over any of the songs because we do kind of talk to each other a little bit while we're putting it together.
4: And it's a downright brawl.
2: Yeah.
4: I just love that Killer song has become such a fight song for Michigan. I mean, it's about a breakup. You know what I mean? And it turns into this total sports anthem.
2: And it's recent, too. This is not like from, you know, the
1: 80s. The 70s.
2: This is from like 5 years ago.
4: Yeah.
1: It's such a good song. Such a good song.
4: Well, we should play it.
2: We should,
1: but before we do, are we doing the thing first? There we go.
2: Yeah.
1: Okay. Free Fuel Friday from Sam Bernstein Law and 96.3 WDVD.
2: Our phones have been blowing up while we've been playing this, so people are anxious.
1: They're like, they're ready.
4: Yeah, $100 in free gas thanks to Bernstein Law. We are so grateful, and we want to give it to you right now. Caller 10, 866-298-9630.
2: And now we'll do the Killers.
1: There we go.

0: Blaine and Lauren. And I've been jamming out to that song. I totally forgot the name of the caller.
1: Tiffany in Hazel Park.
0: Hey, Tiffany. I'm so sorry.
2: Hey,
0: how you doing?
2: Good.
0: Are you ready to win some gas? Because you just did.
2: Yes.
0: Congratulations. $100 in free fuel.
3: Woo!
2: Yeah, so they'll get me to and from work.
3: Yeah. Exactly, girl.
1: Yeah. It's rough out there in the streets.
0: It's the world we live in.
3: We'll take it, right? It's good.
2: Take anything I can get.
1: Yeah,
0: absolutely. $100 in free fuel courtesy of Sam Bernstein Law. 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We got this text a couple days ago, and you can text us anytime you'd like at 866-298-9630. I'm hoping that you can read this and let your listeners call in, because my boyfriend and I can't agree on how we should handle a nice bonus he got at work. I'm a practical person, and I told him we should save the money or start a college fund for our son. He is hell-bent on taking our five-year-old to Disney World. He said the look on our little guy's face will be worth every penny. My son is my world, but he's only five. He won't even remember the trip. We can do it in a few years. Can you ask parents of young kids what they think about taking a child on such an expensive trip at that young age? Thanks, and I always listen to you when I'm on my way home each day. Oh, must work overnights or something. 866-298-9630. Okay, so let's play this game. Lauren, your son's almost five. Let's say you and Michael come into like a big bonus situation. What would you do?
3: You don't want to ask me, because I am in a season of life where everything has been expensive for practical reasons, house repairs, sewer repairs, things like that. So honestly, if I got money today, it would all go to that. I'm in that frame of mind, because I just want to get rid of all that stuff so I can start taking any extra fun money that we get and using it for fun. So, but as far as the five-year-old thing with remembering, I feel like families are in this place in life with anything. It could be Disney, or it could be a trip to, I don't know, Arizona, because everything is so pricey.
1: Yeah.
3: And every family has to start their fiscal calendar and be like, what can we spend the money on? What can we do? And that to me is just sad. Like, it shouldn't be our family's only going to get one trip to Disney. So when do we do it? So to make sure it's the prime time for our kids, you know, like it's a tough question to ask. Michael and I talk about it all the time. Michael is so on the Disney train. He can't wait to get the kids to Disney. And I ask the same question. I'm like, when is too young? When will they not care? There's a sweet spot. Will we have the money when the sweet spot comes? I talk to my financial planner and I'm like, Disney vacation is on the map, something we have to plan for. Like, it's just one of those things where I think, you know, your kid, you know, your family, you know, your family budget, and, you know, maybe paying down the debt and then taking them 2 years wouldn't hurt. Seven's a great time to go. You know what I mean? Like, I think it just depends on everyone's family to answer that question.
0: We went to Disney a few times with the kids when they, like, Colin was younger than five. And I don't know if you, like, if we grilled him today, hey, Colin, do you remember when you were 4 years old going out? I think it was Disneyland in that case. Do you remember going there and what rides you were on? He wouldn't be able to tell you. But I do remember he had a great time. We were lucky enough because at the time DVD was owned by Disney and we had basically park passes. And I remember that I did a broadcast on a Disney cruise when my kids were probably seven and five.
3: But let's say you weren't in that position, which a lot of people aren't. Would you have chosen that age group? Because if he was five, Bailey was what, three?
0: Seven.
3: Oh, she's older. That's right. So would you
0: older.
3: Have chosen that age?
0: Yes.
3: Okay.
0: That was like, to me, that's the sweet spot. So anywhere between five and seven, really, I think five and like 12, 13, I think that's the sweet spot. So, you know, your boyfriend wants to go to Disney World. You want to save the money for a little while. I can see both sides on this one. Part of me says, screw it. Just go have fun and, you know, live it up. But your kid might get a little bit more out of it if you wait till he's seven.
3: They have all these Disney Instagram travel agents that I follow, a few of them, because I'm earmarking them from when we are ready to take our trip. And you can really get some good deals, but you have to do the planning. I've heard that these people will like call you at 1 o'clock in the morning or text you and be like, I can get this for you right now, but you have to jump on it. Give me your credit card. And that's what you have to do. Mm-hmm. Like, it is such a process now. It used to be, I remember growing up, and I'm not that old, throw the kids in the car. We're going to Florida and maybe we'll do Disney for the day. Maybe we'll do Epcot. Like, it really used to be kind of that easy. And I feel like it's not that easy for people anymore.
0: I agree, 100%. Yeah, no, the Disney travel planning is its own business.
3: I mean, it's its own industry.
0: That mouse has got a chokehold
1: on people.
0: Seriously. Well, Veronica, didn't you go when you were a kid?
1: I've never been to Disney.
0: Okay, I couldn't

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2: Elsa will probably be there.
3: They're going to have characters. Lauren's going to be there. I'd much and it's free, by the way. It's free.
4: I will be Elsa. So, there's the surprise.
2: There's your
4: gentlemen.
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0: do have an accident with police activity eastbound 94 at 14th Street. That incident has been cleared with slow go to Livernois and westbound 96 at Beck. Disabled vehicle is on the left shoulder. That's your right now traffic.
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1: Jessica.
2: Hi.
1: Hey, girl. Good morning. Blaine is
2: good morning.
1: Broadcasting from Minnesota. He cannot hear us. He's taking his headphones off. While he is away, we're going to ask you 5 questions, and you have 5 seconds to answer each question before we move on to the next, okay?
2: Yep.
1: Sweet. Here we go. Who voices Jessie in the Toy Story franchise?
2: Oh, Joan Cusack.
1: Brown University is located in which U.S. state?
2: Connecticut.
1: Taylor Swift's song Love Story is on which album, Fearless or Speak Now?
2: Speak Now.
1: What was the name of Phoebe's twin sister on Friends?
2: Ursula.
1: And what sense is most closely linked to memory?
2: Lavender.
1: No, sense, like your senses.
2: Oh. You said to memory?
1: Yes.
2: No.
1: All right. Blaine is going to find himself back into the broadcast space, and when he does, we'll ask him the same 5 questions, and then we will go through your answers. Don't go anywhere, Jessica.
2: Okay.
1: All right, Blaine, are you there?
3: I am.
1: Okay. Who voices Jessie in the Toy Story franchise?
3: Joan Cusack.
1: Brown University is located in which U.S. state?
3: New Jersey.
1: Taylor Swift's song Love Story is on which album, Fearless or Speak Now?
3: Fearless.
1: What was the name of Phoebe's twin sister on the show Friends?
3: Ursula.
1: And what sense is most closely linked to memory?
3: Ooh, smell.
1: All right. Jessica and Blaine, here we go. Joan Cusack voices Jessie in Toy Story. You both got it right. We're 1-1. We have a ding. There we go. Brown University is located in Rhode Island. No points for either of you there. Taylor Swift's song Love Story is on Fearless. Blaine got that one. So now he leads 2-1 over Jessica. Phoebe's twin sister on Friends, and that about you, was Ursula. Ursula. So now it's 3-2. You both got it right. And smell is most closely linked to memory. You both got that one. So we end the game, Jessica. Blaine wins 4-3. Do you know what you have to say on the radio?
2: I do, but I did better today than the last time I played, so I'm pretty proud of myself.
1: All right, moving up.
2: Yeah, my name is Jessica, and I am not brighter than Blaine today.
3: But congratulations nonetheless, because you win a pair of tickets to see Sarah McLachlan at Michigan Lottery Amphitheater. Yay! That's coming up on Monday night. You're going to a concert.
2: Oh, wow. That's awesome.
3: There you go. Have fun at the show. Hopefully we get some good weather for you that night, and you'll have a great time. 8:45 now. It's 96.3 WDVD.
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11: If you are struggling with substance abuse, alcohol, pills, whatever it may be, first of all, it's nothing to be ashamed of. We know addiction is a brain disease, and we also know getting into recovery can be tough. Also, in case this helps, I want to tell you about a new study at a Harvard School of Public Health, which found that spiritual belief, the idea of a steady religious practice, had a protective effect from addiction. Experts we talked to told us there were probably a few reasons why this might be the case. Number one, excessive drug and alcohol use would not be the norm in a religious community, and people want to fit in. Two, a belief in a higher power provides people with hope and solace, great foils for addiction. And three, and I think there's some merit to this, regular attendance in a faith community also provides connection. Just like in AA, camaraderie and social support is often what you need. I'm Dr. Sanjay Gupta, helping you live a better life.
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0: Rich, which Real Housewife of New Jersey star has been arrested for assault? The Rock reveals a serious health scare, and Taylor Swift can barely speak and cries on stage. These stories on the way. First, westbound 94 at Merriman, an accident is blocking the right shoulder. We have delays at northbound 75 and Davidson. Road construction closing that left lane. And that's your right now traffic.
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0: Well, the 2026 World Cup is underway. Kicked off yesterday in Mexico City. The opening ceremony filled with color, dancing, and Shakira, who has now appeared at more World Cups than her ex, Gerard Piqué, soccer playing ex, that is. She's performed at three. She's performed at four. He's played in three.
2: Isn't he the one that was the jam and caught cheating? That was Shakira?
0: Yes.
2: He deserves it.
0: Yes. Thousands of fans arrive at the legendary Azteca Stadium in Mexico City with a real sense of excitement. This was the first World Cup on their home turf in 40 years. Outside of the stadium, there were some protests. Some things got violent, but despite injuries, everyone was able to be contained. Security was very present. Mexico won 2-0 over South Africa. Now, Detroit not hosting any games. However, we have several massive World Cup fan zones and official watch parties for the World Cup, driven by Detroit City FC primarily. You can do large outdoor gatherings. Campus Martius Park today. You can watch neighborhood street events in Mexican Town, electric pub watch parties. DetroitCityFC.com for the details on those. Taylor Swift became the youngest woman ever inducted into the Songwriters Hall of Fame Thursday night. She's 36, and she says writing has just been instinctual since she can remember. No one taught her how to do it. Now, she had a very raspy voice and could barely speak on stage because she was cheering so hard for the Knicks the night before in New York, and so she blamed them. She also got emotional when talking about what her family gave up and sacrificed to make sure that she could be where she is today.
3: But it couldn't have been easy for my parents and my brother. I'm good. To just pick up and move our entire family from Pennsylvania to relocate to Nashville so that I could hone my craft in the songwriting capital of the world. But after it became obvious that this was not even remotely a temporary phase their tween daughter was going through, they uprooted their entire lives to move me to Music City. And even though words are supposed to kind of be my thing, I will never be able to express my gratitude to you guys for doing that for me. You're the reason I'm here tonight.
0: Taylor's mom and dad were there together embracing during the speech. They are not married anymore, but they often show a friendly front. And Travis Kelce, obviously her fiance, there to support her as well. Somber got up on stage and actually sang some Taylor Swift in front of Taylor Swift. He did Cardigan and Dear John. The crowd loved him. So did Taylor. She gave him her approval. Alanis Morissette was also inducted last night as well. She performed, and it was just a really, really cool affair, it seems. Livvy's The Wait Is Over. Olivia Rodrigo released her third studio album. Fans can now stream Olivia Rodrigo's You Seem Pretty Sad for a Girl So In Love, along with the music video for the album's third single, Stupid Song. We've seen the music video for this song, Drop Dead. The album was inspired by Olivia's first adult relationship and the way that experience impacted her. She also revealed in an interview recently she's 60% deaf in her left ear, and she has been since she was very young. She was found out at a hearing test during childhood. She said she thinks of it not as a limitation, but she thinks of it as a positive, and she jokes that her best friend and professional photographer Petra Collins has poor eyesight. So she said, the singer who's deaf and the photographer who's blind, when we get together, we have a really great time. And so far, fans are eating up the album. We're going to get a lot of hits from this one, I feel. The Rock recently had testicular cancer scare. He found a painful lump in his left testicle, went to a doctor, got ultrasounds, all the things, had to wait for results. Come to find out, it was inflammation. He was able to treat it with antibiotics, but he did say it was a very scary 24 hours. He was doing press promoting Jumanji Open World. He didn't even tell his wife, Lauren, because he wasn't with her and he didn't want her to stress. So he said he just spent those hours trying to be distracted. He was on stage. He was making speeches, joking around. However, it was definitely on his mind. He said the moral of the story, he did the cover story for Esquire magazine. He says in the article, guys, go get checked. It's not a wimpy thing to do. If something doesn't feel right, if something doesn't sound right, if something doesn't look right, go to your doctor. Do it for you and do it for your family. And it wouldn't be a Friday without some Bravo drama. This time, an arrest. Yeah, New Jersey housewives Melania, daughter to Teresa Giudice, in trouble. Court docs exposed by TMZ said she was arrested May 14th, charged with purposely or knowingly causing body injury. They don't say who the victim was or provide details about what led to the charge. They say that all of that is confidential, but we do know that she was taken into custody. Melania or Teresa have not spoken about the case. And that's Lauren's Hit List. Hey, DJ,
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1: Yeah, thank you to our friends at Sam Bernstein Law. All you have to do is be caller 10 866-298-9630. Fill that tank, baby.
0: Yeah, caller 10. Gas is $4.23 a gallon. 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Good luck.

0: Lane and Lauren, 96.3 WDVD. Big thank you to Sam Bernstein Law for helping us out with Free Fuel Friday every hour, all day long, 6 a.m. to 6 p.m. this Friday today. You can win $100 in free gas. We've got Sarah in Whitmore Lake. Hi, Sarah.
1: Hi.
0: Hey, you're caller 10. You win.
1: Woo. Yes, that is so awesome.
2: Yeah.
3: $100 in gas.
1: Yeah, that helps. I commute to Troy, so thank you.
0: Oh, God.
3: Good.
0: From Whitmore Lake? That's a haul. What is that, like 100 miles a day?
1: Pretty much.
0: Yeah. Oh, yeah. Shoot, we should
1: give
0: you
1: as much. Yeah, so I appreciate it.
0: Yeah, you absolutely. Well, we appreciate you listening. And, yeah, congratulations. Enjoy the free gas to get some work. Man, that's a long drive. Another chance to win. We'll do it again at 10:10-ish. 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
3: It's never too late to feel fit and look great. And you can do that at Planet Fitness. Everyone talks about, if you didn't work out your gym body for the summer, it's too late. You're just going to be fat and lazy all summer. Well, first of all, that's not true. Second of all, you can always join Planet Fitness anytime they want you, any time of year. They don't believe in having to look good at one part of the year and then looking like crap the rest. They want you to feel great 365. And that's why they have two memberships to choose from, the Classic Card and the Black Card membership. And guess what? 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I don't know how that can be if you listen to this show. Today is the day to get in there and join and feel great about yourself.
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15: A better life with Dr. Sanjay Gupta.
16: 20 years ago, the average attention span was about 2.5 minutes. Today, it's just 47 seconds. Pretty disconcerting. That's according to new research out of UC Irvine. But really, this isn't our fault, at least not entirely. We can blame technology and the world around us. Attention, it turns out, is not an unlimited resource. You only have so much of it to give. Start paying more attention to what times of the day you seem to be at your mental peak. Try to knock out the more complicated stuff during that time. It's also important to take breaks every so often so you can more easily lock in when you're trying to concentrate. One expert said, even trying to visualize where you want to end your day with everything all wrapped up or with tons left to do. That can act as a real motivator. I'm Dr. Sanjay Gupta, helping you live a better life.
3: 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Thank you for listening this morning. 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

0: It's Friday. 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Next chance to win coming up at 10:10 with Kendall. Sunny, 83 today. Right now, 70 in Detroit. Blaine's Brainbuster. This is for a pair of tickets to see Jack Johnson at Pine Knob. 50% of us believe that men who have what have the upper hand in job interviews. Men who have what have the upper hand in job interviews. What do you think it is? 866-298-9630.
1: Veronica and I have answers that are probably inappropriate for this game. Yeah. But
0: oh, but then all means, Lauren, please.
1: A man that have, I don't know. I just, my mind keeps going to dark places.
0: All right. Well,
1: 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Good footwear. Good footwear. Nice good shoes. Footwear.
2: Yeah, all right.
0: It's not good footwear. 50% of us. You got nothing? Okay. 50% of us believe that men who have what have the upper hand in a job interview. What is it? Win a pair of tickets to see Jack Johnson if you get it right. 866-298-9630.

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2: 866-298-9630. Let's do this. We'll hit a break, and we'll come back with the answer. Hopefully. What do you think it is? Maybe Bob helped you get it. 866-298-9630. In the meantime, listen, we've had some weather recently in Metro Detroit, and it's a little disturbing, especially if you've got a house with an older roof. 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
6: How often do you stop to wonder whether you should share something that's revealing, maybe even embarrassing, with a partner, a friend, or even your boss? In her new book called Revealing, The Underrated Power of Oversharing, behavioral scientist Leslie John says doing just that can help you deepen relationships that are vital to your life. We need people to trust us in order to get things like love, friendship, and career success. That's what she told us. When you make yourself vulnerable by revealing something sensitive, it does make other people trust you. In turn, when you ask someone to reveal something about themselves, showing that interest will generally lead someone to like you more. Why? Because people like to be asked about themselves, she says. It also signals that they are discriminating and choosy, but in a good way. I'm Dr. Sanjay Gupta, helping you live a better life.
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2: And when it comes to job
3: 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Okay. 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
3: us,
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3: Veronica,
4: yes.
3: As definitely it usually hit. Does.
2: Okay, so 50% of us believe that men who have what have the upper hand when it comes to job interviews. Lori, what do you think the answer is?
5: A full head of hair.
2: That's it. A full head of hair. You're going to see Jack Johnson. Congratulations.
5: Yay, thank you so much.
2: Yeah, you're going to the show Pine Knob in July. Thanks so much. Do you agree with that statement, though, that if a guy has a full head of hair, he has the upper hand?
5: I think I have heard something about hair, and yeah, the more bald they are seen as less competent.
2: See, though, I think of all the macho guys that we see in, you know, pop culture right now, and they're bald. Like, guys like Dwayne The Rock Johnson, Vin Diesel. I mean,
5: yeah,
2: Jason
5: but
2: Statham.
5: Famous and rich.
4: And have muscles.
2: They have muscles, too. They all have muscles. That helps, yeah. Well, listen, have fun at the show. Thanks for hanging out with us. Sunshine, 83 today, 72 right now in Detroit. 96.3 WDVD.

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0: 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Beautiful day today in Detroit. Going to be sunny and 83 at 72. By the way, it's sunny and 90 tomorrow. And then 76 with showers possible on Veronica's wedding shower day. So just a heads up. If you're going to
1: it's indoor, to that. So no worries.
0: <Yeah.
1: laughs> We'll cancel.
0: Okay. Emissions and noise from leaf blowers will soon be gone from the idyllic paradise of Ann Arbor, Michigan. People who use gas powered leaf blowers between the months of June and the end of September could face fines starting at $100, increasing to $250 or more for subsequent violations. The cost of electric leaf blowers and the batteries that are needed to run them can be a challenge for landscaping owners. The city's goal is to have gas-powered leaf blowers phased out by 2028. People are talking about this in other communities, but Ann Arbor is the only one, I think, in our area that's really acted on it. Little Guy Detroit is hosting their third annual Summer Safety Day tomorrow morning at Children's Hospital of Michigan on West Big Beaver Road in Troy. It's going on from 9 a.m. to 11 a.m. Free kids bike helmets from Gardner White while supplies last. Free Guernsey ice cream, which when it's going to be 90 degrees, I think it's going to be popular. Inflatables, touch of trucks, character meet and greets, much more. Lauren's going to be there. You can pre-register and just check it out because these guys do such a great job. We have Carrie Doman in every Thursday on our show, and Little Guy Detroit does such a nice job just giving us all the information about fun things to do, a lot of it free, every week and weekend in Metro Detroit. 5 weeks after having surgery on his throwing elbow, Tarek Skubal will pitch for the Tigers. He's starting tomorrow in Cleveland. The Tigers' offense was pretty much non-existent for the month of May, but it seems to be back to life in June. They've had a lot more action at the plate, and combine that with Tarek Skubal being back gives me a little optimism. They had 6 home runs yesterday alone in their 11-0 win over the Twins. So let's hope that Skubal can really crush it. And Detroit City FC holding World Cup soccer watch parties for Team USA. Today's the first one, Campus Martius Park. And then they'll host another one next Friday at Campus Martius as well. Third party will be on June 25th at Detroit City Fieldhouse. And you can watch every single match of the entire tournament at City Clubhouse, which is inside Detroit City Fieldhouse with World Cup Soccer. 9:45 now. 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
2: They say the holy water's watered down, and this town's lost its faith. 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Oh my, my, oh my, my love, I take one look at you, you're taking me out.

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1: A group of NICU nurses are doing something really special to keep families connected with their babies during their NICU stay. 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
1: Well, any family that's had to have a baby in the NICU, or if you know someone who's been through the NICU, you know that it can be so trying on the family, and it can also be a very long stay sometimes. So a group of NICU nurses in Connecticut are doing something really special. They created a children's coloring book to help keep siblings of NICU babies connected to their sibling babies receiving intensive care. The book explains the NICU environment in a gentle, age-appropriate way, allows children to draw pictures, write messages for their hospitalized siblings. Here's a little bit what it's about.
2: We realized that whether a sibling lives 10 hours away or 10 minutes away, they're having the same experience of not getting to meet their baby sibling.
3: Right here would be a baby on CPAP. So to have the sibling see the baby on CPAP first.
4: It was really about introducing these things without scaring them, you know, because it can be scary to see a lot of this equipment. We included some pages where they can actually draw pictures of themselves or things that they enjoy, and they can hang them up on the walls in the NICU.
1: And they say that their goal is to ease anxiety and strengthen the emotional bonds for families while their babies receive treatment. I think it's just so sweet.
5: Yeah, that's a great idea.
1: Mm-hmm.
5: Once again, nurses doing wonderful things for us. So grateful. Well, listen, have a wonderful weekend. It's supposed to be pretty nice most of the weekend. We will see you back here on Monday.
1: Bye.

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1: I don't need to hear anything from anybody. There's too much riding on my mind being locked in. Play offense, not defense. If you play hard and you play the game right, nobody really gets on you. They're going to boo you here and there, but if you show them that you care and that you're playing hard, that's what you need to do. Just play the game one way. You hit a ball in the gap, run. Boom, coming in hot.
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1: Woo-hoo.
0: Oh, exactly. Are you at work?
1: I am.
0: Are you being a quiet woohooer because you're winning free gas on the down low?
1: No, I'm working from home. So
0: oh,
1: I can
0: okay.
1: get as loud as I need to be.
0: You're just a quiet woohooer. I get that. That's
1: yes,
0: fine.
1: That's right.
0: But I'm sure you're excited about $100 in free gas.
1: Oh, so excited.
0: Thanks to Sam Bernstein Law, you are hooked up on a Free Fuel Friday. Congratulations.
1: Thank you.
0: That was fun. I can't wait to do it again. Coming up at 11:10-ish on 96.3.

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0: Hey, it's Blaine and Lauren. Have a great weekend. Stay safe. We will see you Monday morning. And this week, it's Michigan Lottery Week on the $1,000 Minute. You're going to win $1,000 or maybe even more with the Michigan Lottery at 7:35.
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1: Oh, great.
0: Yes, congratulations. What's your name?
1: Thank you. Susan Brown.
0: Susan Brown, on a scale of 1 to 10, how excited are you to win $100 in free gas?
1: 10. 11.
0: We're doing it all day, every hour today. 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
1: It is awesome.
0: It's thanks to Sam Bernstein Law and us, of course. We love hooking you up with $100 in free gas. Congratulations.
1: Oh, thank you very much.
0: You're very welcome. 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

Yeah, I used to do it back in the day, but I thought we learned lessons from sun in our hair and baby oil on our skin. But those trends are back, kinda. 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Oh, geez. 96.3.

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I knew it. I finally talked to Veronica, and neither of us are convinced that Taylor Swift is really getting married at Madison Square Garden on July 3rd. 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

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It's Kendall. So far, I've hooked up Angela and Carolyn with $100 in free gas, thanks to Sam Bernstein Law. It's your turn next. 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
1: Hi.
0: You did it. Congratulations. What's your name?
1: Oh, my gosh. Christine.
0: Christine. How's it feel to win $100 in free gas?
1: Oh, my God. I am so excited. I just randomly heard it. I called it. I tried a few times, and then I got in.
0: Boom. That's how you do it on a free fuel Friday.
1: Awesome.
0: Yay! Well, I love this happy surprise for you. $100 in free gas, courtesy of Stan Bernstein Law. Way to go.
1: Yeah, thank you so much. That's amazing.
0: We're going to do it again next hour. We still got a ton of free fuel to give away. Dave Fuller's up next, 210-ish on 96.3.

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1: 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Just play the game one way. You hit a ball in the gap, run. 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

0: it's Blaine and Lauren. Have a great weekend. Stay safe. We will see you Monday morning. And this week, it's Michigan Lottery Week on the $1,000 Minute. You're going to win $1,000 or maybe even more with the Michigan Lottery at 7:35.
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14: Breast cancer is the most common cancer among women in the world. And according to a new study out of the University of Washington School of Medicine, an estimated 3.5 million cases a year are expected by 2050. Now, the good news is we've gotten so much better at screening, earlier detection, and cutting-edge treatments in many countries, including here in the United States. But even here in America, black women have a death rate from breast cancer that is 40% higher than white women, a disparity that exists despite our world-class treatment infrastructure. So what can you do to lower your risk? Eat less red meat? Try your best to manage your blood sugar and your weight? Exercise is really important. Cut back on drinking, quit smoking. And remember this, you should start getting mammograms. At what age? 40. That's when you should start. I'm Dr. Sanjay Gupta, helping you live a better life.

0: 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Hello!
1: Am I caller 10?
0: Uh-huh. And what is your current fuel gauge reading, Brian?
1: Oh, gosh. It's pretty low.
0: Your car's a little thirsty, huh?
1: Oh, yeah.
0: Well, let us quench your poor car's thirst with $100 of delicious free gas from Sam Bernstein Law.
1: Awesome. That makes my day.
0: Well, hell's bells then. I might as well go home. It's not going to get any better than that. I peaked. Actually, that's not true. I lied. Liar, liar, pants on fire. That's me. Because it's your turn to win free gas on Free Fuel Friday. And we're going to do that at 310. So take your phone and set an alarm right now for 310. 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

0: Hey, it's Blaine and Lauren. Have a great weekend. Stay safe. We will see you Monday morning. And this week, it's Michigan Lottery Week on the $1,000 Minute. You're going to win $1,000 or maybe even more with the Michigan Lottery at 7:35.
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Well, your next fill-up, you ain't spending nothing. 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
1: Hi!
0: Q, your next trip to the gas station is on Sam. You got $100 free gas from Sam Bernstein Law.
1: Yes, I'm so excited! Woo! I'm calling representing Q.
0: I gotta ask you, when you were younger, did you ever think you'd grow up and get excited about winning gasoline?
1: No, I never did. I'm so super excited
0: about it. What a weird time to be alive. Well, yeah, you got $100 free gas from Sam Bernstein Law.
1: Thank you so much.
0: You are so welcome, and I don't blame anybody for getting excited about free gas right now. Are you kidding? 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

Olivia Rodrigo's new album is officially out. It's called You Seem Pretty Sad for a Girl So in Love. 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

0: I don't know about you, but after the last couple of days, I'm actually loving this cool down. What have we got to here? 78? Okay, everybody has their idea of the perfect pure Michigan summer day. This is about as close to mine as you can get. Like upper 70s, low humidity, sunny. But on a day like today, okay, if you're running your air, where do you set your temperature at? Because, you know, air conditioning temperature settings can be quite the point of contention. I, myself, have been embroiled in a long-standing battle of the thermometer with she who shall not be named. Here at the station. But, okay, I run hot, so I really crank the air. Like, I always say, okay, if you walk into my studio and I don't see your breath, it's too warm in here and I'll crank the air up even more. But because everybody's different when it comes to summertime AC settings, the experts from the Free Press are here with some suggestions. And you know the experts, they're never wrong. Ah, 96.3 WDVD. Happy Friday, homie, I'm Dave Fuller. And the experts at the Free Press are going with the recommendation from the U.S. Department of Energy. So these are your tax dollars at work recommending that during the summer months, we should set our air conditioning to about 78 degrees. 78? Have you lost your ever-loving mind? 78? I'd be in here sweating and panting like some kind of deranged farm animal if it were 78 in here. Okay, at home, in my lair, even in the winter, that thermostat's never been above 65. And I still sleep with the window cracked. If you get cold easy and you show up at my lair during the winter, unless you're a penguin, you better dress like you're going to Antarctica.
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7: Making sure your kids get enough sleep. It's one of the most important things you can do for them as a parent, and yet it's often overlooked. Not only does sleep in the early years set the stage for mental and physical health, it also creates the foundation for how one sleeps later in life. That's according to the National Sleep Foundation. Now, that organization recommends 14 to 17 hours a night for newborns, 12 to 15 for infants, 11 to 14 for toddlers, 10 to 13 for preschoolers, and 9 to 11 for school-aged children. When it's age appropriate, start by talking to your kids about why sleep is important. It helps their body grow, helps their brains learn, helps their mood stay steady. Don't underestimate the importance of a routine. You can even narrate what you're doing step by step to help them along the way. I'm Dr. Sanjay Gupta, helping you live a better life.
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Yeah, speaking of crazy, Dave Fuller, 96.3 WDBD. And today's really fascinating Friday Fuller Facts. Some of us are so delusional, we think we're so good looking, we're an actual 10. I mean, I could be a 10. I mean, depending on how drunk you are.

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0: You know, there are only two possibilities. Either 2026 is flying by way too fast or time travel. It's one of those. You believe 4th of July weekend is 3 weeks from today? Insanity. Any big 4th of July plans? Maybe a little road trip? And if you're thinking road trip, you better stick around. Free Fuel Friday. We'll gas you up for that road trip coming up here at 5:10. And when it comes to patriotic party locations here in the great United States of America, is Detroit the place you want to be on the 4th of July? Well, I certainly think so, but that is our latest edition of Detroit versus WalletHub.com. Ah, 96.3 WDBD. Hello, I'm Dave Fuller. Yeah, good old WalletHub, the website run by the people who have never been to Detroit, but they despise us anyway for some insane reasons. And their 100 best and worst cities to be in on the 4th of July. Now, I thought it being the 250th birthday here of our great country, the great United States of America, you know, the city that might pop out at number one would be, I don't know, maybe Washington, D.C., maybe Boston, maybe Philly. No, they went with Vegas. Detroit actually kind of wound up in the middle. We came in at 59. But below us, as they always are, way down at number 97, Cleveland. I needed a laugh today. Thank you, WalletHub. The mistake on the lake. Barely cracking the top 100. But it's not that Cleveland is just an awful place to be in on the 4th of July. It's just kind of awful year-round.
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8: We've talked a lot about measles over the past year, but mumps has largely flown under the radar, even though it's been making a bit of a comeback as well. That's because fewer people are getting the MMR vaccine, which stands for measles, mumps, and rubella. The vaccine's been around for decades. It is effective. It is safe. What makes mumps outbreaks difficult to contain is that symptoms usually don't appear for 2 to 3 weeks after someone's been exposed. And that can make it hard to pin down where that exposure took place. And someone who is infected can transmit the virus to someone else before they are symptomatic. If you get sick, which could manifest like a run-of-the-mill respiratory virus or the telltale swelling of your cheeks and jaw, all you can really do at that point is to treat the symptoms and also isolate yourself so you don't infect anyone else. I'm Dr. Sanjay Gupta, helping you live a better life.
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Look at this Friday we got here. We all have our damn the perfect Pure Michigan day. This is mine right here. Love it. 96.3 WDVD with Dave Fuller. Mandatory sunglasses day. You know I love you in sunglasses. Get them on for me. And let's ride.

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0: Blaine and Lauren. Have a great weekend. Stay safe. We will see you Monday morning. And this week, it's Michigan Lottery Week on the $1,000 Minute. 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

0: greedy. Oh, you mean like a gas station? 96.3 WDBD with Dave Fuller. I got gas yesterday, and all I could think to myself was, you know, if you're going to do that to me, at least buy me dinner first. 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
2: Hi, it's Gracie Abrams with my new song, Hit the Wall. 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
1: Gracie Abrams on how being on the road shapes her creative mind.
2: Being on the road definitely influences creative output, I would say. I think there's just this kind of different frequency that your nervous system is operating, you know, on, and it can be really helpful and kind of fuel sometimes, in my experience, like a delirious kind of edge to songwriting, which I've appreciated very much in the past. And it also can be a bit dysregulating, which sometimes means that I don't write music for a couple weeks at a time, and that can feel nerve-wracking in its own way. But I think I try again to just be really present with touring.

0: 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So basically this morning. 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
1: Oh, thank you. 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
0: Aha! 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I can never get through. 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So, Well, listen, that's two Free Fuel Fridays in a row. 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

0: new movie that just came out today, that Disclosure Day, that alien movie from Spielberg. And you would think with Spielberg, it'd be getting better reviews, but the reviews are not kind. Like Adam Graham over at the Detroit News gave it a C. Said it was a mishmash of gobbledygook. And I don't know about that one. I still want to see that movie Obsessions. I'll probably see that one before Disclosure Day. Even though the two main boxes for a movie with me are checked with Disclosure Day. You know, aliens and something probably blows up. But speaking of Disclosure Day, about 3 hours ago, the government just declassified a bunch of brand new UFO files. Coincidence? I think not. 96.3 WTBT. Well, good evening, everybody. I'm Dave Fuller. So as long as we got UFO content up to our eyebrows today, when it comes to UFO sightings, do we have a lot of those here in Michigan? Actually, yes, we do. According to the National UFO Reporting Center, did you know, by the way, that there was a National UFO Reporting Center? I swear, y'all don't tell me nothing. You know what they say? The truth is out there. And here in Michigan, indeed, we have a lot of UFO sightings. We actually have the eighth most UFO sightings in the entire great United States of America. You know who has more, though? One guess. Go on and guess. Yep. Ohio. Which proves my theory that we are not alone in the universe. I mean, if you ever gotten a look at those people, you take one good look at a Buckeye fan and tell me that isn't an alien.
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7: People have started using AI for all sorts of things, but I cannot think of an area where the stakes are higher than your health. First of all, I'll tell you this. I know doctors who have cracked some seemingly impossible cases with the help of AI, so it can be a powerful tool. But AI can also hallucinate, provide bad advice, and be just as confident when it does that. If you do decide to plug any personal medical information into one of these chatbots, you should know that while the companies that created them have robust privacy protections in place, they are not bound by HIPAA, like your healthcare provider is. Whatever the advice presented to you, take it with a degree of healthy skepticism. Always get a second opinion. And remember, if you ever experience concerning symptoms, skip the AI consult and head straight to the ER. I'm Dr. Sanjay Gupta, helping you live a better life.
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0: Hey, it's Blaine and Lauren. Have a great weekend. Stay safe. We will see you Monday morning. And this week, it's Michigan Lottery Week on the $1,000 Minute. You're going to win $1,000 or maybe even more with the Michigan Lottery at 7:35.
1: And there's a lot of 90s nostalgia right now. 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

Want some good news? All right, we got some good news for you. We have once again reached that point on Friday. 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
0: A better life with Dr. Sanjay Gupta.
14: We all know how important it is to stay active as we age, especially as we get older. But I've come to realize that for as good as people are about getting their cardio in, a lot of older folks really don't seem to be doing the recommended amount of strength training or even understand why it's so important. It helps you stay functional and therefore independent for as long as possible. Certified strength and conditioning specialist Dana Santis says a great place to start is not with dumbbells or barbells, but with your body weight, which allows you to build strength while also learning how your body moves and where your limitations exist. It also reduces the risk of overwhelming your connective tissue, which adapts more slowly than muscles as we get older. Once you're comfortable, you can dial up that intensity. But do it slowly. Do it carefully. I'm Dr. Sanjay Gupta, helping you live a better life.
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0: What a week, and look at this beautiful Friday night we got to start the weekend off with. Long week for you. Me? Oh, my God. You know, it's been so long, I don't even remember Monday. I just remember Monday happened, and it sucked. But Monday is long gone, the weekend is here, and not only is it a Friday with beautiful weather, free fuel, but it's also a Friday with free ice cream. Today's Best Muzak, 96.3 WGBD. Aloha, I'm Dave Fuller, taking us all the way to the weekend promised land at 7 o'clock. And a bomb! And Kroger is putting out this brand new line of all-American ice cream for the 250th birthday of our great country, the great United States of America. And you can get a free pint of this on June 19th from FreeKrogerIceCream.com. You just download a coupon and some gobbledygook and go to Kroger, and they have some interesting flavors, to say the least, including Seventh Inning Swirl, Caramel, or is it Caramel? Caramel popcorn-flavored ice cream with praline peanuts and caramel swirls. Okay, I am of the opinion, I love ice cream and I love popcorn, but I think they can exist in separate universes. You know, but I'll try anything once, and especially if it's free. Are you kidding? 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
7: 20 years ago, the average attention span was about 2.5 minutes. Today, it's just 47 seconds. Pretty disconcerting. That's according to new research out of UC Irvine. But really, this isn't our fault, at least not entirely. We can blame technology and the world around us. Attention, it turns out, is not an unlimited resource. You only have so much of it to give. Start paying more attention to what times of the day you seem to be at your mental peak. Try to knock out the more complicated stuff during that time. It's also important to take breaks every so often so you can more easily lock in when you're trying to concentrate. One expert said, even trying to visualize where you want to end your day with everything all wrapped up or with tons left to do, that can act as a real motivator. I'm Dr. Sanjay Gupta, helping you live a better life.
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Man, I appreciate you listening so much. Enjoy this beautiful night. Have a great weekend and do something fun this weekend. You earned it. When I was young, I fell in love.

0: Sunset. Hey, it's Blaine and Lauren. Have a great weekend. Stay safe. We will see you Monday morning. And this week, it's Michigan Lottery Week on the $1,000 Minute. You're going to win $1,000 or maybe even more with the Michigan Lottery at 7:35.
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